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I know that I'm teabagging your favourite mug.

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1: 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Guaranteed to raise a smile. So listen to what I say and to what I play. English breakfast on Mondays and Fridays. Hooray!
2: 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Najlepszy z wielu pobudek.

0: Good morning, everybody, and welcome back to another English Breakfast with me, James Shanahan, right here on Poznan's favourite and very own Radio Affairer 98.6 FM.
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0: Okay, everybody, just gone 9:30 a.m. Monday morning, and today's show takes us to France in the late 1970s and a Belgian dude called Roger Francois Jouret, who you may know better as Plastic Bertrand, who is famous for one song, really. But I'm not going to give you that, not yet, anyway. We'll start with something a little more obscure, or as obscure as the second track on his 1995 Best Of album. Anyway, whatever it is, it's pretty good. Check this out. This is Le Petit Tortillard by Plastic Bertrand.

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And why not take a moment to go and have a look at the official Radio Affairer website. 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

0: Okay, so it is that part of the show where you get to name the song lyrics, but it's not that easy, because these song lyrics are read by the Mysterons, an extraterrestrial race from the planet Mars. Now, usually they're out to destroy mankind, but on The English Breakfast, they are here for fun, even if it doesn't sound like it. Let's hear what they've got to say for themselves.
1: This is the voice of the Mysterons, and here are your song lyrics for today. I've got the brand new doo-doo, guaranteed like Yoo-hoo.
0: Okay, so if you know who sang those lyrics or indeed the name of the song that they came from, then drop me a line. I would love to hear from you. Moving swiftly on, though, and back to Plastic Bertrand and his most famous song, the song that launched his international fame. It came out in 1977, but there was another version of the song called Jet Boy, Jet Girl, which was sung by Elton Matello. But I've got to tell you, the lyrics are iffy, and if you've only heard Plastic Bertrand's version, then this is going to sound odd. But the other thing is that there is a massive controversy surrounding who actually sang Saplan Pour Moi, Plastic Bertrand or Lou Dupree. Well, there was a lot of legal backing and forthing over that, and Bertrand has suggested, but never admitted, that he never actually sang it. Either way, it's still a great track. Here's Saplan Pour Moi.

That's Plastic Bertrand. And as we plasticise our way into the week, I'd like to thank you all for listening. You've been marvellous. Don't forget to join me again on Friday for more of the same. And in the meantime, chin up, head down, eyes forward. But most of all, look after yourself. Aferanek.

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1: My November was
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4: 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My November was summer 2015 when I fell in love with someone from Buffalo.
5: 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Every day was November.

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Is there really such a thing? Is love selfish? Just a need fulfilled? Someone to fulfill your need? I think I know what love is. I can see you all now, waiting for the answer, right? Love is when, well, it's when you really don't care about yourself as much as you do the other person. In other words, it's not so much for the pleasure she gives to you. It's because you have someone to give pleasure to. Someone that needs you. Maybe that's love. Unselfish love. 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

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Stop, hold, ever call it off. It's too clear, nuclear's too near, and the holders of the Molotov say the revolution's right here, right now, and they ain't calling off.